It's ZZ Top and it's the River 105.9. It's Friday from the 80s and more. It's Bob Hauer on Friday night. Going to be a fantastic weekend. Wherever you go, make sure you take us with. 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

0: 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Feel good 80s at 8. It's Bob Hauer. You guys got to tell us what has you feeling good, all right? All right, Jamie, go ahead.
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0: Cause I gotta have faith. Ooh, I gotta have faith. Because I gotta have faith. I gotta have faith.
1: 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More want to say hi to Amber. 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

Be careful. Ease into the morning. Don't go too crazy trying to mimic Kevin Bacon's moves from Footloose. You already knocked over the coffee and kicked the cat or the dog. I'm John Cadillac Seville on the River 105.9. Good morning. Here's Creed.

It was a good time in San Antonio last night. The Knicks are now up 2-0. Game 3, Madison Square Garden on Monday night. They survived a last-minute sprint from the Spurs to take a 2-0 lead. Not good news for the Yankees last night. They lost 3 of 4 without Aaron Judge, their captain. They're going to give it a shot again today against the Red Sox. Sox won last night 5-3. Good morning. I'm John Cadillac Seville on the River 105.9.

They are set to kick off a massive tour starting on July the 8th across 38 cities here in the States, along with Bare Naked Ladies and Matt Nathanson. Train. I'm John Cadillac Seville on the River 105.9. Thank you so much for having us on this morning. The River 105.9.

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0: Cause I gotta have faith. Oh, I gotta have faith. Cause I gotta have
1: keep the faith. Let's move forward together on the River 105.9. I'm John Cadillac Seville. The very first drive-in opened on this date in 1933. Wait till you hear some of the prices. I'll tell you more about that coming up in less than 10 minutes on the River.

Back in 1981, that was a mega hit. Guess what else happened in 1981? Nintendo released the arcade smash hit Donkey Kong in July of 81, marking the debut of the legendary character Mario, originally known as Jumpman. I'm John Cadillac Seville on the River 105.9.

Hello, Rhonda in Wethersfield. Thank you so much for cranking us up on the free iHeartRadio app and using our talkback feature to request Elton John. I'm John Cadillac Seville on the River 105.9. And this Monday, Kerry Collins will be back on a manic Monday. He's got all kinds of goodies your way into the 2026 iHeartRadio Music Festival before tickets go on sale. 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

It's the mac and cheese capital of the world. Actually, the mac and cheese country of the world. I'm John Cadillac Seville on the River 105.9. Canadians consume Kraft macaroni and cheese more than any other country on earth, eating an average of 3.5 boxes per person annually, nearly 55% more than Americans.

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0: Kiss.
1: The Knicks getting closer to an NBA championship. Good morning. I'm John Cadillac Seville on the River 105.9. Sunshine this morning. Good looking day, huh? The weekend is here. Feels so good. Yeah, Knicks held off the Spurs. A late moment surge. 105-104. Game three in friendly territory. Madison Square Garden on Monday night. Yankees fell to the Red Sox without their captain Aaron Judge again. 5-3. And they'll square up again later on today. Chili Peppers now on the River 105.9. Good morning.

You will definitely need the sunglasses this morning. I'm John Cadillac Seville on the River 105.9. And back in 1991, you could buy a first-class postage stamp for just 29 cents. A half a gallon of milk was about $1.39. The average monthly rent was $495. Traveling on the highway, filling up your vehicle, gas averaged $1.14. 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
1: I've played that song so many times over the years at wedding receptions, usually for a father-daughter dance. I'm John Cadillac Seville on the River 105.9. 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

Yes, let the summer blockbuster season continue, even though it's not officially summer yet. I'm John Cadillac Seville on the River 105.9. In theaters this weekend, Masters of the Universe and Scary Movie. And you know what's really scary? The price of tickets, popcorn, soda at the theater. 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

Good morning. I'm John Cadillac Seville on the River 105.9. John Mellencamp. He'll be in Mansfield, Massachusetts at the Xfinity Center on July the 24th. And on the road, what a unique combination. Doobie Brothers and Santana this summer. 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

want to get away, but you're thinking about the price of gas. You're thinking about groceries. You're thinking about all the bills you got to pay this weekend. Well, let us help you out. I'm John Cadillac Seville on the River 105.9. It's the Great American Getaway, your share of $250K as we celebrate our nation's birthday. 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

You remember the catchphrase, "I'm the king of the world," from Titanic, a blockbuster back in 1997. Also that year, Harry Potter and the Philosopher's Stone was first published in the UK, debuting on TV, South Park and Buffy the Vampire Slayer, and Beanie Babies were absolute must-haves. I'm John Cadillac Seville. Catch you again Monday at 10, and from 97, Eagle Eye Cherry on the River.

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The River 105.9 variety from the 80s and more. It's me, Adam West, just getting started in a hot and humid and hazy day. Some more storms arriving, and some could be severe later on this evening. There's no doubt the River 105.9.

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1: I won the trip? What? And the 1,000? Oh, my gosh. What?
0: She's going to see these guys, Goo Goo Dolls, your next chance to score that Monday morning at 9.

Good morning. The River 105.9 variety from the 80s and more. Did you see Madonna performing in Times Square on, I guess that was Thursday? And it's like a 15, 20-minute performance of new songs. And she was behind that light-up board that had the doors that opened, came out. And that was cool. Madonna's 67. She can still pull it off.

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0: from steamy to stormy on this Saturday. This is Storm Teammate Meteorologist Zach Duhame. An air quality alert for parts of the state. Hot, hazy, humid temperatures into the 90s inland with some strong, severe storms 6 to about 10 p.m. from northwest to southeast. Track that on the News 8 app.
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The River 105.9 variety from the 80s and more. It's me, Adam West. Strong to severe storms, they're saying, for this evening. I usually don't mow right before that. It's been kind of hot, but also get it all perfect, and then you get those leaves that blow off the trees.

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Uncle Cracker, who has been kind of a sidekick of Kenny Chesney over the years, turns 52 today. It's Drift Away.

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Today is June 6th. On this day, 1933, the first drive-in movie theater opened. They're so fun. In 1980, Urban Cowboy, starring John Travolta and Deborah Winger, was released. And in 1983, the 13th movie in the James Bond series, Octopussy, premiered in London.

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1: Oh, my God. 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When I entered, I thought, oh, no, I'm not going to hear from them.
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The River 105.9, Roddy from the 80s and more. It's me, Adam West. Yesterday was National Donut Day. I'm sure there were donuts delivered here. I don't work during the week. But you can celebrate Donut Day today still or tomorrow. No reason you can't. That's always fun. Kids love that.

The River 105.9 variety from the 80s and more. Billy Idol headed to the Rock and Roll Hall of Fame later this year. Always had that sneer, you know, in the 80s and 90s. It turns out he seems like a really nice guy. It's the River 105.9.

from the 80s and more. Here's some famous birthdays for today, June 6th. Uncle Cracker, 52 today. Paul Giamatti from Sideways. Cinderella Man, he's 59 today. Tom Araya from Slayer, the singer, 65. Guitarist Steve Vai is 66. Colin Quinn from SNL, 67. Jimmy Jam, super producer of TLC, Mariah Carey, Janet Jackson, 67. Tennis player Bjorn Borg is 70. Robert Englund, Freddy Krueger from Nightmare on Elm Street, 79.

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1: This ain't no disco. It ain't no country club either.

The River 105.9 variety from the 80s and more. It's me, Adam West. Storms moving in. Some could be severe, but this weekend, Connecticut Air and Space Center got those four World War II aircraft that are there. And you can actually book a flight this weekend, too. The Connecticut Air and Space Center.

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Average age when people start preferring sleep to staying out all night and partying is age 32. For us, that coincided with parenthood, which was good. At some point before that, you know, especially the college years, some friends of mine who are listening to probably remember this, the night didn't get started until 10:30, 11:00.

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1: Oh my God, are you kidding me? I just won $2,500. I kept ignoring this call while we were walking. It was iHeartRadio. I did it before we walked in the door. Oh my God, I listen to you guys all the time and I never win anything.
0: Yeah, don't ignore those calls. Listen Monday morning just after 8 and then just after 9. Another shot at a trip to Las Vegas plus $1,000 for our iHeartRadio Music Festival.

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A little flashback to the iHeartRadio Music Festival from last summer with Bryan Adams on the way next, and we'll have the scoop on this year's, and more importantly, how you can go, and we'll pick up the tab. How cool is that? 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

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It can also be the experience of a lifetime for you. Our iHeartRadio Music Festival in September in Vegas. I know you want to go. I mean, get a load of this lineup. Goo Goo Dolls. Snoop Dogg's going to be there. Lainey Wilson, Kenny Chesney, so much more. Air, hotel, tickets to the show, plus $1,000 in spending money. Kerry Collins will get you in on this Monday morning at 9 at the River 105.9.

MJ at the River 105.9 and Steve Kelly, request for Aerosmith and Mr. Mister got you covered on both. Promise before 3 o'clock. Right now it's Natalie and Imbruglia. The River 105.9.

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Heart on the way next, after No Doubt at the River.

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Variety from the 80s and more. It's the River 105.9. I'm Steve, and if you're a Roxette fan, well, this may make you feel a little bit aged. The 40th anniversary of their debut album. They're celebrating that. And the closest they're going to be coming here on their tour would be the Xfinity Center in Mansfield, Massachusetts. And from what I understand, that will be worth the trip. The show will be amazing. They're on the way next after Don Henley on the River.

Corey Hart at the River 105.9. You know, it's amazing when you look back at some of the iHeartRadio Music Festival past lineups and the stellar stars that have made an appearance, including this guy, Lenny Kravitz, was the, I believe, the fall of 2023 for that. The show for 2026, amazing. And we will tell you all about how you can get in on that coming up in less than 15 minutes on the River 105.9.

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BTS, Cardi B, Kenny Chesney, Snoop Dogg, Lainey Wilson, and these guys, Goo Goo Dolls, and we would love to send you, we're talking air, hotel, tickets to the show, even throwing $1,000 in spending money, and your next chance to go, Kerry Collins will get you set up with that. 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

Tina Turner of the River 105.9 got a chance to interview her back in 1985. To say I was starstruck would be an understatement. I'm Steve Kelly. How are you? Huey Lewis in the news with one of those songs that I hear it at Warp 11 every time we play it. It's next after Jimmy Eat World on the River.

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If you're thinking about maybe hitting the movies this weekend, like today, actually today I think it's too nice to be indoors. Tomorrow, maybe. Scary Movie is supposed to own the box office this weekend. Been a while since we've seen it. It's supposed to be raking in about $70 million, and then it's going to knock Backrooms into second place. That's the one I have been hearing so much about that I would love to see. Steve Winwood on the way after Red Hot Chili Peppers at the River 105.9.

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These guys, Goo Goo Dolls on the River.

The River 105.9. I'm not usually big on remakes of songs or continuations or part twos, but I would love to see that with this one. I don't know if he'll ever write a continuation and an up-to-date version of it. We Didn't Start the Fire. 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

Michael Jackson of the River 105.9 Variety from the 80s and more. I'm Steve Kelly. Have a great Saturday night. JT is on the way next. I'll talk to you bright and early tomorrow morning at the River 105.9.

The River 105.9 Variety from the 80s and more. I'm JT. Hope you're having a great weekend. Let's get this Saturday night rolling. Coming up for us, Daryl Hall and John Oates, Elton John not too far, and Brian Adams on the way too. Here's Hard My Heart, Quarter Flash.

The River 105.9 variety from the 80s, 90s, and more. I'm JT. Leanne's got us on in Bristol tonight, working late night. I appreciate you making this part of the fun. Here's Elton John.

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I'm JT. Don't forget now, a lot of good concerts coming through town. You want to see what's going on with the shows? 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These guys on the road too this year.

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I'm JT. 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Boy, it's going to be so much fun. 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